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1: Booty calls, right? 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They serve a purpose, I guess, but they aren't meant to lead to anything serious. 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
2: He grew up in Nigeria. 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
3: 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This October, during Domestic Violence Awareness Month, the WCA is giving those stories a voice. 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
8: 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For men, it's 1 in 4. And too often, it stays unspoken. 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
2: 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Think of three women you love, a sister, a friend, a coworker you see every morning. One of them will experience domestic abuse in her lifetime. For men, it's one in four, and too often, it stays unspoken. This October, during Domestic Violence Awareness Month, the WCA is giving those stories a voice. If These Walls Could Talk, it's an evening of monologues, storytelling, and original music from local actors and a gifted composer. 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
3: 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A New York residency brought self-taught multimedia artist Oluwatobi Adewumi to the United States. 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
4: 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This October, during Domestic Violence Awareness Month, the WCA is giving those stories a voice. 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
1: He grew up in Nigeria. A New York residency brought self-taught multimedia artist Oluwatobi Adewumi to the United States. 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
2: He grew up in Nigeria. 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
3: 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One of them will experience domestic abuse in her lifetime. For men, it's one in four, and too often, it stays unspoken. This October, during Domestic Violence Awareness Month, the WCA is giving those stories a voice. 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
2: 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For men, it's one in four, and too often, it stays unspoken. This October, during Domestic Violence Awareness Month, the WCA is giving those stories a voice. 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
3: Welcome to the Monday Morning Drive. It's a federal holiday. Could see some lighter traffic than usual. I-84 is at the speed limit both directions. Watch for construction just west of Black Cat Road. Jindin's cruising at the speed limit eastbound and westbound. Watch for work between 43rd and 44th northwest of Curtis. We do have some slowing on Karcher both directions west of the freeway with lane closures for the long-term work between Midway and Middleton Roads. That's your latest traffic. I'm Danny Christos.
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0: 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Boise State fans probably have a pep in their step today. 150th win on the blue over Utah on Saturday. Well, if sports doesn't do it for you, the music definitely should. 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
3: Welcome to the Monday Morning Drive. It's a federal holiday. Could see some lighter traffic than usual. I-84 is at the speed limit both directions. Watch for construction just west of Black Cat Road. Jindin's cruising at the speed limit eastbound and westbound. Watch for work between 43rd and 44th northwest of Curtis. We do have some slowing on Karcher both directions west of the freeway with lane closures for the long-term work between Midway and Middleton Roads. That's your latest traffic. I'm Danny Christos.
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0: another week of this heat, mid to upper 80s through Friday. Then things really change over the weekend. Then we're going to see highs in the 50s and 60s for a few days next week. That is going to feel so nice. 94.9 The River, back with you two, STP and more news.
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3: Watch for a stall eastbound I-84 near Franklin Boulevard, Nampa. A disabled vehicle eastbound I-84 after Garrity in Nampa. And in Meridian, a stall eastbound I-84 before Locust Grove Road. No other slowing along the freeway, but expect some work on I-84 west of Black Cat Road. Chinden still in great shape eastbound or westbound this morning. Watch for construction northwest of Curtis between 43rd and 44th. That's your latest traffic. I'm Danny Christos.
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5: Watch for a stall eastbound I-84 after Garrity, exit 38. Another disabled vehicle eastbound on the freeway near McDermott Road, milepost 40. And a third stall eastbound I-84 before Locust Grove Road. Couple slow stretches on the freeway from Karcher across to Eagle. And slow pockets eastbound on Chinden from Star Road across past Eagle. That's your latest traffic. I'm Danny Christos.
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0: 94.9 The River. And according to a new study, our stomachs have office hours, apparently. Best time to eat breakfast right now, between 7 and 8 a.m. Lowest mortality rates for people that eat breakfast between 7 and 8 a.m. If you wait till afternoon, your risk of mortality, according to at least one study, increases by almost 30%. Stick around for Coldplay, The Cranberries, and more next.
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3: Watch for a stall eastbound I-84 after Garrity, exit 38. Another disabled vehicle eastbound on the freeway near McDermott Road, milepost 40. And a third stall eastbound I-84 before Locust Grove Road. A couple slow stretches on the freeway from Karcher across to Eagle. And slow pockets eastbound on Chinden from Star Road across past Eagle. That's your latest traffic. I'm Danny Christos.
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0: see Casey Musgraves at the Delta Center in Salt Lake on us. 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
3: Eastbound I-84 is pretty heavy from Karcher across past Eagle. We've got a disabled vehicle off on the shoulder, eastbound after Garrity, exit 38. And a second disabled vehicle, eastbound I-84, off on the shoulder at McDermott Road, milepost 40. Expect work on I-84 west of Black Cat Road. Eastbound on Chinden, we've got a 12-minute delay total from Caldwell across to Capitol Boulevard, downtown Boise. Watch for construction on Chinden, northwest of Curtis, between 43rd and 44th. That's your latest traffic. I'm Danny Christos.
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The 80s are going to stick around most of the week, mid to upper 80s through Friday. Then things really change over the weekend. We're going to see highs in the 50s and 60s for a few days starting Sunday. 94.9 The River.

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4: Stall eastbound I-84 after Garrity. Traffic stacks up between Robinson Road and Cloverdale. Crash on Eagle just south of the freeway, and expect work on I-84 west of Black Cat Road. Westbound on the freeway, a stall near Highway 55, exit 33, and it's a 30-minute delay overall with slow pockets on Chinden between Caldwell and downtown Boise. That's your latest traffic.
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0: Monday is a little less painful when you got the right soundtrack, and we have so got you covered with Role Model, The Head and the Heart, The Cure, and more coming up next. 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
3: Stall eastbound I-84 after Garrity. Traffic stacks up between Robinson Road and Cloverdale. Crash on Eagle just south of the freeway, and expect work on I-84 west of Black Cat Road. Westbound on the freeway, a stall near Highway 55, exit 33, and it's a 30-minute delay overall with slow pockets on Chinden between Caldwell and downtown Boise. That's your latest traffic. I'm Danny Christos.
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0: 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Some guy modeling poor behavior, probably going to learn the hard way, calls 911 after he gets a $64 bill at Red Lobster. Calls 911, fakes a medical emergency to get out of paying that bill, risking thousands of dollars in medical debt. You just don't know what people think sometimes, right? Stick around. More of your favorites on the way. You too. We're going to get to Green Day, Talking Heads, and more.
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3: Stall eastbound I-84 after Garrity. Traffic stacks up between Robinson Road in Cloverdale, crash on Eagle just south of the freeway, and expect work on I-84 west of Black Cat Road. Westbound on the freeway, a stall near Highway 55, exit 33, and it's a 30-minute delay overall with slow pockets on Chinden between Caldwell and downtown Boise. That's your latest traffic.
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0: 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This time, after 1,400 pounds of French fries were served up on Friday night by the Idaho Potato Commission, set a new Guinness World Record for the largest serving of fries. 1,400 pounds. Hope they went easy on the salt.
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0: I'm old enough to remember that song being played over and over on MTV. Fiona Apple and Criminal on 94.9 The River. There is no stopping this Monday. Coming up on 10 o'clock as we ease into our workday, we'll get to INXS, Pearl Jam, Death Cab for Cutie, and more right after this.
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Crystal's always got something fun for you to pick up. River Midday is coming up next after 10 on 94.9 The River. Thank you so much for starting a new day and a new week right here.

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and celebrating various forms of Oktoberfest. It was a blast. And now we've got a session today. Really looking forward to the noon hour as we have Michigander live in studio in the Listener Lounge. Melissa will do the interview. Michigander today at noon. Hits the cars now on the river.

0: Haunting new song from the amazing picker Billy String. So great to play him on the river. That song called Burn the Other End. Oh, I picked up another prize package for our Concert for Cause gift basket from Boise Brewing. We've got so many great things you can bid on. Autographed guitars. You're going to hear some lovely music on Saturday at Treefort Music Hall from Iron and Wine and opener Ken Pomeroy. It's all a fundraiser for the WCA. It's a very low ticket warning. It's sponsored by Treasure Valley Subaru and Victory Greens. You can buy two different kinds of tickets, the Concert for Cause tickets, and the pre-concert meet and greet is available now. Thanks to Iron & Wine for donating that. You'll be able to hear three songs before the show starts and get a quick photo with Iron & Wine. For tickets to both of those events, get to our events page at River Boise or learn more on the app.
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2: Booty calls, right? 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
0: Sounds different.

It's Coldplay on the River. I'm Rochelle. Good morning. I hope you had a great weekend. I did so much Oktoberfest. I promise I'll start eating better today. I promise. That's what I tell myself. We have an hour from now a live River session with Misha Gander, who played a show last night in town. You might have seen him at the Shrine Social Club. Well, he's live in our listener lounge today at noon, and Melissa will be doing that interview, so make sure you stay tuned. We've got Garbage on the River.

0: It's the Womack Sisters on the River, very famous set of sisters. Now, this weekend, we've got our Concert for Cause. We're getting so close. 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

It's Blues Traveler on the River. Now we've got some concert tickets to give away. You can choose which one you would like to see. Would you like to see Ethan Reagan? That's the show at Tree Fork Music Hall coming up tomorrow. Or would you like to get tickets to a show that's on Friday? And that is a show with Cameron Whitcomb. Opening for Cameron is going to be Liam St. John, who we have a live session with on Friday. But that show is happening at the Revolution Concert House on Friday. 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Join us at noon for our Michigander session for lunch in the library, now 311 on the River.

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0: It's U2 on the river. We're doing a sound check right now for our live river session for lunch in the library. About to join Michigander. Melissa's going to do that interview and I'll do the mixing. So make sure you join us. He did a great show last night at Shrine Social Club. 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

it's the cranberries on the river. You know that expression where the right hand forgets to tell the left hand what they're doing? Well, that's what happened today with Michigander. We had hoped for a session at noon, but the management forgot to tell the band, so they're on their way to Oregon as we speak. Didn't know about the session or they would have made it. So they send their apologies, and I'm sorry as well. We do have our session on Friday with Liam St. John at noon. Here's Foster the People on the river.

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0: 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Don't you
1: 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And this. But I'm a true.

0: Phoebe Bridgers doing an unbelievable sold-out show all over the United States. 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Make sure you sign up for Kesey Musgraves' road trip. 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
0: 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Think of three women you love, a sister, a friend, a coworker you see every morning. One of them will experience domestic abuse in her lifetime. For men, it's 1 in 4, and too often, it stays unspoken. This October, during Domestic Violence Awareness Month, the WCA is giving those stories a voice. 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

Eddie on the River. And again, so sad to have missed our Michigander session because the manager didn't tell the band to stay in town. They're in Oregon now. So hopefully we will have better luck on Friday with Liam St. John here in studio at noon. We've got our high today, 87 degrees. Now Delamitri on the River.

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Depeche Mode on the River. And to go along with your pumpkin spice latte, we've got a fall song today for the River's Edge. 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We've got Lovely the Band on the River.

0: 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This. Sweet dreams are made
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0: It's U2 on the river, and here we are. 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
2: Sounds different.

It's Third Eye Blind on the River. And I'm Rochelle. Sorry we missed our Michigander session. Well, they actually missed us because our managers forgot to tell them to come in for the session today, and they're on their way to Oregon. But we will have our next session with Liam St. John Friday at noon. High today, 87 degrees. We've got Talking Heads on the River.

0: Tame Impala. That's Loser on the River. 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

It's Lenny Kravitz on the river. Some great events going on this week. We've got Ethan Reagan in concert at Treefort Music Hall tomorrow night. Sons of Legion performing at Revolution Concert House. And on the 8th, looking forward to Melissa and Kevin out at Witches Night Out. That's going to be at the Village at Meridian, a really great fundraiser. Friday, Liam St. John session at noon. We've got Black Keys on the river.

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0: It's Collective Soul on the River. And I'm sorry we missed our Michigander session today. The band didn't know they were going to come in. The management forgot to tell them, so we missed that one. But we will be back with our Liam St. John session Friday at noon. Hope you enjoy your day. I'm Rochelle. We've got Melissa and Kevin in next with a fall song during the River's Edge song at 5 o'clock today from St. Paul on the Broken Bones.
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0: Evan.
1: Hi.
0: And here is today's nothing to see, nothing to be concerned about headline. People are asking ChatGPT to help them decide how to vote in the midterms.
1: Oh, no. Are you kidding me?
0: Hey, I asked Chat. So the logic behind this move is people wishing to educate themselves before Election Day. Always a good idea. AI is a good way of separating fact from fiction. Mm-hmm. Lots of misinformation about that. And also to learn more about some down ballot races that might not be getting as much media attention. Okay, fine and dandy. Okay. But you can always do a search for something like that.
1: Well, and I just got the pamphlet last week, the catalog of, you know, how to vote.
0: The catalog.
1: Whatever you call it, the leaflet.
0: Yes, the pamphlet.
1: The pamphlet, the newsletter.
0: Mm-hmm.
1: And that's helpful.
0: Yeah. Kind of gives you an idea of who's running for what.
1: For what and why you should vote for them.
0: And I guess the idea of using ChatGPT on voting advice is raising some concerns because ChatGPT and other forms of AI, it's just a bunch of suck-ups who are just going to tell you what you want to hear and are going to
1: Bingo.
0: Come around to what you believed in the first place and pat you on the back and try to be your friend.
1: That's funny. That's just like politics.
0: Exactly. Precisely
1: Bunch
0: like
1: of suck
0: politics.
1: Ups wanting to be your friend.
0: They're not your friend. They're just using you for your votes. And there is also the problem of AI occasionally doing a hallucination where they give you just completely false information because they pick up something wrong from the internet. This happened to my wife who was looking for like driving directions, I think.
1: Oh, that's right.
0: Yeah. And it was always, sometimes I hallucinate. Hmm. And so they said the way to stay ahead of the hallucination problem is always check your chatbot's results with another chatbot.
1: Yeah.
0: So that way...
1: They're all conferring.
0: So that chatbot over there can definitely say yes or no to the chatbot that might or might not have gotten the information wrong or something.
1: It'd be fun to ask one and then ask another and see if they agree and then ask a third one. There's so many out there you can ask.
0: Hey,
1: who should I vote for?
0: Hey, Grok, have you heard what ChatGPT is saying about you? Oh, well,
1: right?
0: All kinds of stuff.
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5: Heading westbound on I-84 from the Flying Y all the way to the Nampacarcher exit, you're going to be looking at a little over 15 minutes. Taking 2026 from Eagle Road all the way to Franklin and Caldwell, you'll be looking at a little over a 30-minute drive. Taking Highway 44 from Eagle Road all the way to Main Street in Middleton, you'll be looking at around 25 minutes. And heading northbound down Eagle Road from the I-84 exit all the way to State Street, it's just going to be around 20 minutes. Release yourself from sky-high phone bills. 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

0: It's another ticketed event at Bluebird Social this weekend at the Oktoberfest, just this past weekend. And on Friday, it is Reggae Legends Steel Pulse. And that show is on Friday. And we would love to send you and your plus one there to see it.
1: Yeah. How about you text over right now, Steel Pulse for Bluebird. Steel Pulse 287-2949.
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0: 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And today's young people, single people, were asked the state of their, you know, romantic life. And results are just so-and-so. About 60% say they don't believe they'll eventually find their soulmate. And only about 20% say their current person in their life, if they are in a relationship.
1: That's the one.
0: The only 20% say they are with the one, and everybody else is like,
1: I still haven't found it yet.
0: If it happens, it happens. I think we put way too much stock in the soulmate, the one.
1: We do.
0: There's no such thing as one person out of 7 billion being the one for you.
1: Mm-hmm.
0: So much of it has to do with like geographic convenience. I mean, come on.
1: That's true.
0: If your one is way the hell on the other side of the world,
1: Think that's not going to work out.
0: My wife has always said to me, I know you married me because you're lazy, and I married you because ain't nobody else lining up to do it. So 36 just, years of settling later, we're still doing just fine.
1: You have to have ambition.
0: Everybody lower your expectations. What's coming up on Pop Culture Daily today?
1: We're going to talk about the most played out Halloween costume this year, and you can probably guess what it is.
0: Uh-huh.
1: An AI DJ shot to stardom, and humans are not happy about that.
0: Details on that and more Pop Culture Daily coming right up on 94.9 The River. When the

0: 94.9 The River's Concert for Cause is Saturday night. Treefort Music Hall starring Iron and Wine and benefiting the WCA. 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
1: Yeah, get in on that.
0: Yes, limited space on this one to see a sound check, which most people don't get to experience. It's a very cool thing.
1: It is.
0: You see the artists wearing regular clothes and everything.
1: You know, you might get a word in, might get a picture taken.
0: Yeah, that's right. So if you would like to get in on that or purchase tickets, just go to riverboise.com and see a Saturday night at Treefort Music Hall for Concert for Cause.
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1: This is really cool. Dolly Parton's classic Jolene officially surpassed 1 billion streams over on Spotify, making it the 20th song ever to reach that milestone. Hey, everybody loves you when you're dead.
0: Yeah. Ever since Dolly passed away, her music sales have spiked, and no surprise there.
1: Crazy.
0: Yeah.
1: That was released in 1973, which means it's now the oldest country song to join Spotify, their billion streams club.
0: Yeah, older songs reaching that milestone is a pretty rare thing, and not surprising to see Dolly join that elite group.
1: That makes me want to cry. If you're going to be dressing up for Halloween this year, you should start thinking about what you're going to do now, because you might not be able to pull off your usual sexy TSA agent are going to look big this year.
0: Is that a thing people are doing? Sexy TSA agents?
1: Not because you're getting too old, or because TSA agents have become a protected species. It's because everything is sexy. People say, I'm a sexy school bus driver, or I'm a sexy pirate, or whatever.
0: I'm a sexy surgeon. I'm a sexy district.
1: You put sexy before anything.
0: I'm a sexy district attorney. No, shut up. No, you're just slutty is what you are.
1: And you're a slut.
0: You're using Halloween as an excuse to dress like a slut.
1: Pirate costumes are number two. Others voting and going, oh, if I see one more cowboy or cowgirl, or Harley Quinn, a hippie. That's always a go-to for a lot of people, too. Minions, and then Where's Waldo?
0: Okay, so these are done-to-death costumes.
1: They're done-to-death, and so, people don't want to see them anymore.
0: So if you want to bother people, these are the costumes that you absolutely must wear this year.
1: I'm a sexy zombie princess. Mm-hmm. That's right. A lot of people love the rapport they feel with the radio DJs they listen to. We hear that all the time. There's the vital finger, though, that they have the pulse on everything and everybody's life. Real stories that get you connected. Then there are people who swoon over ChatGPT, as we were discussing earlier.
0: Yeah, people are using ChatGPT for voting advice.
1: Uh-huh. Mm-hmm. There's an AI radio DJ that's shooting to stardom in Los Angeles. He doesn't host solo. There's a radio show on Jose 97.5. It's a Spanish-speaking station out of Riverside, California.
0: All right.
1: It's hosted, and a lot of classic stuff. They talk to callers, discuss sports and news, do giveaways and all that junk. His name is Coyote, my little Coyote. Well, he calls her my queen. It's not a big surprise, but they're, to varying degrees, a very successful station and group. And others have kept the creative element human while automating other tasks. So they kind of had this particular radio station in California. They started using AI with the immigration raids that were huge several months ago, and some of their on-air talent was hesitant to speak out about it and worried that they could lose endorsements or face legal repercussions. So they kind of had to turn to AI.
0: They use the AI for that. Interesting.
1: And now they're shooting up the ranks, and people are loving this. Like, don't tell us that.
0: Right.
1: Don't say that.
0: They like this AI until they find out it's AI.
1: Then they
0: don't like it.
1: Uh-huh.
0: It's like saying, oh, this is delicious. It's horse meat? Okay, I don't like it.
1: That's right.
0: Too late. You've already said you liked it. That's your Pop Culture Daily.
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4: Taking I-84 from the Flying Y all the way to the Nampa Karcher exit, you're going to be looking at a drive of around 20 minutes. Heading westbound down 2026 from Eagle Road all the way to Franklin and Caldwell, you'll be looking at around a 35-minute drive. Taking Highway 44 from Eagle Road all the way to Main Street in Middleton, you'll be looking at a little over 25 minutes. And heading northbound down Eagle Road from the I-84 exit all the way to State Street, there's moderate traffic buildup all throughout, so you're going to be looking at around 25 minutes. 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

0: What is a life experience that maybe you've tried that everybody should try at least once? 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

0: We love artists who bust through genre walls, and he is definitely one. It's Leon Bridges. Great voice.
1: That's
0: on that.
1: That's my favorite song right now,
0: Leon
1: I think.
0: Leon Bridges on 94.9 The Rivers, song called Talk It Over. Melissa and Kevin, and this question, what is a 10 out of 10 life experience that you think everybody should get to have happen to them one, at least once? I would say skydiving.
1: I was going to say that very same thing.
0: I did the skydiving thing twice, and I loved it.
1: You did it twice.
0: The second time was with my dad on his 70th birthday.
1: Oh, that's awesome.
0: Yeah, so great memories of that.
1: My experience was just like, that was the best.
0: Yeah.
1: The best ever.
0: It's so loud at first, and then it's so unbelievably quiet.
1: Your senses just go out the window.
0: Yeah, it's really peaceful. It's an amazing view from up there when you won't get anywhere else. Some of the answers to this question, the time off between getting a job offer and the actual start date. I once had a month off in between and it was the best vacation ever.
1: I bet.
0: Yeah. Your mind would be totally at ease and then excited about the new thing.
1: Right?
0: Extended travel for a few months with nothing pre-planned. Oh, that'd be my wife's worst nightmare.
1: What shoes do you bring?
0: No spreadsheets. I would never do that to her. Living alone.
1: Yes.
0: I did it for a few years.
1: I did too.
0: Recommend it. Road trip with a friend. Logging off your phone for an extended period of time.
1: I do that every weekend.
0: Yeah.
1: I put my phone, I shut off all my socials.
0: Good idea.
1: 12 o'clock on Friday and then till 6 o'clock Monday morning.
0: It's amazing what you don't miss, isn't it?
1: Truly.
0: Holding a newborn baby. Seeing the northern lights.
1: Yeah.
0: And we saved the best for last. 10 out of 10 life experience. Using a bidet.
1: People do say that it will change your life. Have you ever used a bidet? It's life changing.
0: It's weird at first, but then you get hooked on it. This guy says, my wife insisted we get one and it changed my life. This is why you always listen to your wife.
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4: If you're heading westbound down I-84 from the Flying Y to the Nampa Karcher exit, just be on the lookout that it's going to be around an hour's drive because there was a crash reported a little bit past Eagle Road affecting all but the left lane. So I'd recommend taking

0: Hamlet or Franklin all the way to Meridian Road before you get on I-84. Taking 2026 from Eagle Road all the way to Franklin and Caldwell, you'll be looking at around a 35-minute drive. Taking Highway 44 from Eagle Road all the way to Main Street in Middleton, you'll be looking at around 30 minutes. And heading northbound down Eagle Road from the I-84 exit all the way to State Street, it's just going to be around 25 minutes. 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

0: 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Sounds different. It's Melissa and Kevin.
1: Got a great way for you to level up your Halloween decorations.
0: All right.
1: For bloody sake. You want to get your decorations to the next level and into the bathroom? Consider getting your hands on this. We've talked about this in the past. I remember the bloody bath mat. These things start out looking like a plain white cloth, but the second your wet feet step out of the shower, this fabric reacts with water and it turns it bright red. Oh, so it literally looks like it's a bloody scene.
0: There should be a washcloth version of this too for your guests or your guest towels too.
1: As soon as when they're wiping their hands.
0: Yeah, they wipe their hands or their face and all of a sudden they have some explaining to do.
1: And so once the mat dries, the red stains fade away and go back to white, making it a reusable prank.
0: Okay.
1: I like that.
0: Yeah.
1: That would be fun to scare the heck out of somebody.
0: Yeah.
1: From your house.
0: Yeah, that would be fun to, you know, maybe somebody who.
1: Oh my God, I'm bloody.
0: Somebody who you invite over and don't really want to have back. Maybe that's it.
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1: We have come to that. 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

0: 94.9 The River with Melissa and Kevin, taking the show on the road and extending it just a bit on Thursday. To be at the Village at Meridian Thursday night, 6 to 8, for the annual Halloween party, Witches Night Out. Great spectacle there. Everybody in costume. Everybody having a good time.
1: Some really fabulous costumes.
0: Yeah,
1: it was fine.
0: Great stuff, and lots of prizes and raffles to raise money for Faces of Hope and all the great work they do here in the Treasure Valley. See a Thursday night for Witches Night Out at the Village.
1: Okay, dating apps. Maybe getting a little major makeover. There's a new app called Rivet that's ditching endless swiping and letting complete strangers play matchmaker instead.
0: Some people have done that without the app and just said, I'm so bad at it, I'm just going to let other people decide for me, right?
1: So it makes you go, well, why do we need an app for that?
0: Yeah, exactly. Good question.
1: Everybody wants to make money. I'd be like, yeah, that guy still looks like he still owes money to Columbia House Records. That's a no. Let's run him through the repository to see what he's like. But no, the founder of Tinder, the former founder, has created a way to make online dating feel less lonely and more social. And so don't worry, nobody's going to force you into a match, but both people have to agree before a conversation starts. So it's just like a friend setting you up, like, hey, I've got this guy I work with. His name is Kevin. He's really nice. I think you guys would get along great. It's kind of like that, only through an app.
0: This is something that makes me ask questions here, because are they just reaching out to random people who know absolutely nothing about you? Or are they running things through an algorithm?
1: They can spot. So the basis of this, matchers are suggesting potential couples based on profiles with idea that real people can spot chemistry that an algorithm probably could not.
0: Right. And maybe you, the one who wants to go out on the date, does not see the forest for the trees. Mm-hmm. And that's where in real life, a lot of people in your circle might have a better idea what's good for you than you actually.
1: Because we all
0: yourself.
1: Look great on paper, right?
0: Yeah.
1: And on our profiles, we are going to put our best foot forward. And, you know, you're 6'1" when really you're 5'7".
0: Uh-huh.
1: So get some real people involved here to check people out for you on your behalf.
0: And the great thing is, if you're a stranger and you set somebody up with somebody who is completely wrong for them, there's no accountability on your part.
1: No accountability on your part.
0: They're never going to find out who you are.
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3: Heading westbound down I-84 from the Flying Y all the way to the Nampacarcher exit, you're going to be looking at around a 30-minute drive. There has been a crash reported a little bit past Eagle Road, but it's only affecting the left side shoulder. Taking 2026 from Eagle Road all the way to Franklin and Caldwell, you'll be looking at around a 40-minute drive. Heading westbound down Highway 44 from Eagle Road all the way to Main Street in Middleton, you'll be looking at around 30 minutes. And heading northbound down Eagle Road from the I-84 exit all the way to State Street, it's just going to be around 25 minutes. 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
1: And Melissa's obsession with this song is borderline unhealthy.
0: Seriously, she's got it on repeat like it owes her money. Jump in, enjoy the madness, and try not to catch the repeat fever.
1: Here's what she's playing on loop.
2: Brought to you by Roland Records here in Boise on Fairview, just east of Cole. This is somebody we had the great pleasure of seeing last year at Tree Fort, and you got a one-on-one with Paul Janeway.
3: Okay. Sat down with him in the back room of the Record Exchange.
2: Dang.
3: He's a lot of fun.
2: Yeah. We're talking about St. Paul and the Broken Bones. This is track two off the album. It's called St. Paul and the Broken Bones, sixth album. It right after Sushi and Coca-Cola, another song that we were playing before. It's a love letter from frontman Paul Janeway to somebody he loves deeply and probably the happiest song he's ever written. It's called Fall Moon, St. Paul and the Broken Bones.

0: It's a fall theme this week on River's Edge, and there is today's song, Fall Moon, from St. Paul and the Broken Bones on 94.9 The River. Let's see, fall's here, still feels like summer. Is it too early to start talking about next summer?
1: But not really.
0: I don't see a reason not to talk about next summer, especially when August 22nd at Extra Mile Arena will feature a concert starring St. Paul and the Broken Bones.
1: What?
0: And Red Clay Strays.
1: That's going to be awesome.
0: They're calling it the Grateful Tour, and we are so grateful those two great artists are touring together next summer.
1: We sure are.
0: Tickets go on sale Friday for St. Paul and the Broken Bones and Red Clay Strays next summer at Extra Mile Arena. 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

0: What's the theme this year?
1: Oh, the theme this year is Festival of Fools. So we're going to have all kinds of people and jesters and clowns and tumblers, and it's going to be a great time. Lots of color.
2: Crazy shoes with bells on them.
1: You know what? One of my girls just did a little show the other day where she showed us all how to make the spats that click onto your actual shoes.
2: Oh, cool.
1: With the big curl and the bells on the end. So
2: how much fun is that?
3: Well, there's got to be TikTok videos for that too.
1: You know what? I hope so.
3: There's no nothing you can't find on YouTube if
1: pretty
3: you want instruction
1: much.
3: For it.
1: Yeah.
3: So in addition to the general tomfoolery, I'm sure lots of great food.
1: Yeah, no, we'll have a lot of food vendors. I think we have like 8 or 9 hot food vendors and a bunch of snack food vendors.
2: Can you get the big turkey leg?
1: We got turkey legs. We've got some barbecue going on. We've got some Mad Mac happening. We've got Iron Rations going to be out there. It's going to be lots of good food. As far as entertainers, we've got tumblers. We've got, so we don't have the joust this year, but we do have battle ponies coming in the form of Wormguard.
3: Nice.
1: We're very excited to have them out this time around. Lots of really good singers and dancers and just all kinds of stuff all over the place.
2: I love this. I love the website too, because if you've never been to a Ren Faire event, they've got kind of like a tips and tricks to have a really wonderful time. Dress up, dress warmly, because, you know, it's Idaho.
3: It's getting chillier this weekend,
1: yeah,
3: too.
1: Yeah. I know. I was looking at the weather app this morning, and Saturday is supposed to still be really nice in the mid-70s. Sunday, it looks like it's not going to get much higher than, like, the mid to high 50s. Yeah. So, yeah,
3: well,
1: Idaho weather does Idaho.
2: Layer it up. And bring a bag for the stuff that you're going to buy, because you know you're going to buy stuff.
1: Yeah.
3: All
2: trinkets.
3: Right. Idaho Renaissance Fair going on this weekend. Treasure Valley Rodeo Grounds on Cherry, just east of McDermott in Meridian.
1: Yes, sir.
3: IdahoRenFair.org for more information and for tickets. Kathleen, thank you very much.
1: Thank you for having me.
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5: Perhaps a terrifying reply-all incident?
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6: Heading westbound on I-84 from the Flying Y all the way to the Nampa Karcher exit, you're going to be looking at a drive of around 30 minutes. Taking 2026 from Eagle Road all the way to Franklin and Caldwell, you'll be looking at around a 40-minute drive. Heading westbound on Highway 44 from Eagle Road all the way to Main Street in Middleton, you'll be looking at around 30 minutes. And heading northbound down Eagle Road from the I-84 exit all the way to State Street, it's just going to be around 20 minutes. Cut your phone bill in half and upgrade your home internet too. 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

0: Well, we're not really supposed to be talking about the next River Road trip before this one is complete, but we're going to go ahead and violate the no leapfrogging rule here because the next one is Phoebe Bridgers.
1: All right. Seems how Phoebe Bridgers just played.
0: Yeah,
1: it seems
0: a worthy thing to be talking about. Phoebe Bridgers in Seattle.
1: That's huge.
0: Sold out show on the 23rd. That's going to be the next one. That's going to be right after Kacey Musgraves. We'll wrap that up on Friday.
1: Mm-hmm.
0: Draw a winner for Kacey Musgraves in Salt Lake on the 15th on Friday. And then Phoebe Bridgers will probably go live over the weekend.
1: Boom, boom, boom.
0: Got all that?
1: Just like that.
0: It's just like one ends and the other begins. River Road Tripping. 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

0: Oh, the end of a Monday workday seems an appropriate time to talk about this latest, I guess we could call it a work-related malady. You've heard of burnout.
1: Mm-hmm.
0: Burnout usually happens from people with people who are really working hard at their job. Their job is their whole life. At least people who experience burnout are engaged in their job, and they probably love it in some ways.
1: For sure.
0: But then there are the vast majority of those who are have just had it, and their little name is rusting out.
1: Rusting out.
0: There's burning out, and then there's rusting out. And rusting out
1: isn't that rust maxing?
0: Rusting out is just when
1: dying on the vine.
0: You don't care. Motivation just reaches an all-time low. You feel unchallenged, undervalued, underutilized, and unfulfilled.
1: Huh.
0: Here are some symptoms of rusting out. This is going to sound like a pharma ad.
1: Right.
0: Irritability, pessimism, fatigue, depression, or just plain indifference.
1: What's that different from any other day you're at the job, right?
0: I think we've all been there. Yeah. Where we've had that job where it's clear that,
1: you know, no matter what you do or say, nothing's going to change.
0: They don't give a crap about you. Why should I give a crap about them? And you just have this game. It's like, okay, who's going to blink first?
1: Right. I used to joke, they pretend to pay me. Yeah, I pretend to work.
0: I know. We've reached an agreement. You know you're at a rust out job when they finally fire you and your first reaction is, oh, thank God.
1: Phew,
0: I don't have to go to that dump again tomorrow.
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0: Let me live that fantasy. She was 15 when she wrote it, 16 when it blew up, and when it hit number one, she became the youngest artist to reach that designation since Debbie Gibson.
1: And when they called her name at the Grammys, she said, I mean, and the crowd went wild. It was so ridiculous.
0: A little bit overwhelmed being a kid and being a sudden rock star. It's Lord and Royals on 94.9 The River with Melissa and Kevin.
1: Think back to the last time you've been to a dinner party. Maybe it's time to bring them back. I haven't been to a dinner party in a long time.
0: Dinner parties, they kind of are a throwback.
1: They really are.
0: And we're not talking about just Thanksgiving. We're talking about something on a Saturday night where you and a couple other couples get together at somebody else's house.
1: Yeah. There's a survey of social trends found the number of Americans who irregularly invite people over has actually dropped by over 70% since 1975. That was back in the day. Some social media may be partly to blame, making people feel like their homes, their gatherings have to be Pinterest worthy or Instagram worthy. But advocates are saying, you know, what's called as scruffy hospitality, forget perfection. The idea is simple. You're not going over to somebody's house to see how clean their house is. You just want to get together and be social. Have them over anyway.
0: If you're among friends, they're not going to care.
1: My daughter always says, first thing out of her mouth, oh, my house is a mess. I'm like, I didn't come over to see your house.
0: Exactly.
1: I came over to see you. But whether it's pizza, maybe a game night, coffee, or just good conversation, the goal is connection, not impressing anybody. So loneliness, as we know, we talk about that all the time. It's
0: big
1: on the
0: problem.
1: Rise. Yep. And supporters say even occasional get-togethers on the spur of the moment can help strengthen friendships and build your community.
0: Hear, hear. Maybe your daughter can invite you over so you'll do her cleaning for her.
1: Maybe. I'm not going to volunteer for it.
0: I know how you are. You can't help yourself.
1: Let me help you.
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3: Taking I-84 from the Flying Y all the way to the Nampa Karcher exit, you're going to be looking at a drive of around 30 minutes. There also has been a crash reported a little bit past Eagle Road, but it's only affecting the left-hand shoulder lane. Taking 2026 from Eagle Road all the way to Franklin and Caldwell, you'll be looking at around 40 minutes. Heading westbound down Highway 44 from Eagle Road all the way to Main Street in Middleton, you'll be looking at around 35 minutes. And heading northbound down Eagle Road from the I-84 exit all the way to State Street, it's just going to be around 25 minutes. 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